Yes, I can. 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

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Speak to the Lord. The Lord looked upon him and said, the Lord looked unto him and said, the Lord looked unto him and said, go in this thy might, and thou shalt save Israel from the hands of the Midianite. Have I not sent thee? Nyamia sume Gideon nanso wa kewurem. 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Wayemre webubu. Go in this thy might. She plan di nyamedi adumo no he starte. Dare to start small. Dare to start small. Or say, go in this thy might. Go in this thy might. You have planned to start a business. Go in that might. Erade se wasuma o. Unti obisku fise si itia. Unti etisu binye jumaye. Go in this thy might. Don't wait to start big. A little seed in your hands can become a tree. That tree can become a forest. In the name of the Lord, you will triumph and you shall go forward. In the name of the Lord, you shall rout victories. Go in this thy might. Sikaki to be kita ubi ako in that might. Yeah, many people brief you. Listen, we hear sikaki see anywhere they start here, Juma, Oba, Bema, start small. Some of these days ahead, we will share our stories. Go in this little might of yours. Menka se Juma niho. 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And Che, I'm going to open the phone lines. And Che, my baby, be your phone lines and all. 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I rather catch you a Gideon, say Gideon, Masumao. 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

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Very soon we are opening the phone lines. Zero two four two zero one seven two eight five and chair your BA phone lines and all. Everybody, I know pay your dawase. She be a wobia and yammy a horde in Kakra or Hawate. Everybody, or chicha or chicha may be smoobia so. She had the parable of the talent and chair. One of these days, we are going to discuss it. He gave to them according to their several ability. He gave to them according to their several ability. Na mini mini obeti me eno de domo. Menko tutu formon fan sheho. Na eradicatri Gideon say go in this damn match. Fasan wadin kituwa we and wadin kuma we fakono. Gideon and Jendio. Che, in kofu ato toka se wo yam kwa insubi one more started with ni efren is alachaka. 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Then now for sereno. But ufimun kakran, ene.
or the tall car for fraud, or the tall another car, or the tall another car, and there will never be a my driver be a wee team ya would you. Take life serious. And check your beautiful lines and all. Enter your BFON lines and all 0242017285. Your friend, Reverend Benjamin Opokwe Champo of Adonai Revival Church. 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You share Tuesday via Bible teachings. Bible teachings every Tuesday, 6:30 to 8:30. If you had your bumpire, empire you more day. Where you GD say. Or here in the team with the Radija in the Sodia, hey, if you are then you bring your bumper, you more than 6:30 to 8:30. Ubi abe bubifa. Bubifa. Kwesia dan opa. You start here, sorry, 7 o'clock. 10 o'clock near Pong from 7. Ekopim 7:14. 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Now no family, akwa ko bumu. 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Phone lines in the ABA. Friend, as you been crying. Friend, you know, vampire. Friend, you kasa. 0242017285. Che, Christopher Bibria Tobaha. Bibria Yemre. We didn't come here accusing you. We didn't come here to point fingers at you. And you're your bonny bonny, so you're bonny. Unya, unya, ojie. I'm not here to accuse you or condemn you. I came to you to let you know that, hey, baby, I will do be in your me. Obiti mi ajo. 0242017285. The phone lines are open. Go in this thy might. Go in this thy might. Gideon and Jenny went there and say, ah! Lord! Wherewith shall I save Israel? At the end of the Beji Israel, at the end of the Beji Mabusia, at the end of the Beji Omai Konkron Ghana. 0242017285. 0242017285. Join us.

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0: 0242017285. 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We wish you happy birthday. Ablavi Lucy of who? Ablavi Lucy, I wish you happy birthday. I wish you happy birthday. 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
1: Hello.
0: Good morning.
1: Good morning, Sophia. That's why me, Emmanuel. I don't know from NC Zayi. So for Pakasama, me need to pop.
0: You don't know me, I say.
1: The futuro, me and some sema, I cannot pay. So for me need to.
0: Amen.
1: Me free fee, so we try.
0: Oof, free fee.
1: To whom trial?
0: To whom trial? I see.
1: I'm going to go for the air.
0: So we are joining in live. We cheers from home for you now. We cheer for you now. Adonai Revival Church as a for me now. We cheer for you now. Many are more and more happy. Happy at you for you now. You might for you now. We cheer for you now. Nyame onti nene munchiremo. The number to call is 0242017285. I know the line is so busy. You can join us on Facebook, Adonai Revival Church, YouTube, Adonai Revival Church, Instagram, Adonai Revival Church. Tell a friend to tell a friend. This is a message that the people need. Share it with someone. Share it with someone. 0242017285. You can join us. Gideon say, "I ready." So we share me. We be team. We share me. My yeye. Hello. Good morning. Amen. May your friend say now free for him.
2: If this is a woman, if any part.
0: Also free for him.
2: Sakumono,
0: sister apart, Nyami, Unshrabi Bray. Keep sharing with people, keep talking to people about morning dew on Happy 98.9. Nyami Shrabi. Yeah. Nyami awotiasi yedawasi enano pei. 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Eye wadum ene yinyina yedaso tiasi. Ye kope bibi ye wate. Mentena fakon. You are not too big to sell. You are not too big to get something doing. Erade katre Gideon se go in this dynamite. Pastor, start today. So when I'm a friend also, I start today. Dare to be different. Dare to show the right way. Hey, Nami Nishirenipa. And you want more day, and yet the gymnastics are over here. Nami Utimishirenipa. Dare to be different. Hey, who are web bill store and I don't pay a radio until any winter? Who are work on my dear, so what's my radio on my end? Drive any a radio, I'll make you sales and eh. You may be a wee beard, dear Diana Coa, no, a rade and feminine supengusumao. 0242017285. 0242017285. 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

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So, we are your DNA, Kakran Kakra, Womo, Oman, we Ghana, be ye Ghana, ABC, Ghana, ye beko ye nim. You can join us live. Sa program morning dew ye yenu nyina na eye ebia na moso ewrade ni ubi bekasa ne wo beka be yenkransha mo bi. That is why we have given you this time within the time ye frame also for pukwe champon beno pukwe champon. Mifi Adonai Revival Church Tuesday. You see, I'm here 6:30 and you're ready for 8:30. Friday, you're born by a young Bible pa. Bra, near Mumpire. 6:30 to 8:30 p.m. Sunday, you see, Anopa 7 o'clock. Now, sorry, I started at that. 10 o'clock near Pong. No, wakwa kudi ufufu, wakwa kudi wamutio, wakwa kudi ukunkunte. Thank you for allowing me into your homes. We have 4 minutes to leave the studios. You can still call into the program. Hey, say nyame we nku oti asifo brekwa. Hey, say nyame we say windi na chi anwa na chi na obedi. Hey, ano pay any weekend yi Eradin di wani munko ba bibia wo ko. Mem pay e ma woni say Eradi o min si ukre yi. Yehuwa onti na ni munchre ho. O ma na basa kesi e nto so. Mabuwa fu nyina, michi ya nyina. DJ Willie Junior. Yami Shrao, lovely man. Brother Seth, the head of my technical team at the studio. Pastor Enes Obey. Divine, may the Lord bless you. Felix, may the Lord bless you. All those that join us live, we say may the Lord bless you. You can join us live on Facebook. You can join us live on Instagram. You can join us live on YouTube. This message, you need to share it to be a blessing unto someone. Share, talk to people about it. Muamuti on various campuses of the universities. Muamutro exams erade on Muamunontin and Munchremo. Erade di enye amawajuma mao. Okay, you move your sunya mia sheni, who sing a me or your boafu. Brother Austin of Global Media Alliance, I greet you. Brother Timothy Kakari, I thank you very much. Michi chia chifu nyina nyame unshramu nontine ni munchremu.

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1: bua na e jada kwa agree to you Mr. Kelvin Amasu, I greet you. Our mother, Abinavi Lucy, you are celebrating your birthday today, and we say, may the Lord bless you. May He strengthen you and cause His face to shine for you. May He continue to let you grow in grace and in strength. May Bompaya Mobibia would in a birthday and Nessa Rade on Tin and Montreal. Wa, once we lose the four, wash it over the four, once we bompaya say Rade on Showden. This is how we will be signing off this morning, dew. The best is yet to come. The best is yet to come. Stay tuned.

The best is yet to come. Stay tuned, don't change the dial. Happy FM will make you happy. Happy FM will make you smile. May the Lord bless you. I will come your way same time Monday morning. Happy morning to you. With Reverend Benjamin Opoku Echampong. Eradinye ochemne nkatabu enkatawu ne wadi awunyina so. I will come your way on Monday, Wednesday, on Saturday. Eradi unshrau nontine ni munshrau. Thank you for tuning in. Nyami yadumu echina. I will expect you at church. Just type Aduna Revival Church at Abukobi. Baby, I will be from La Paz, you get a car. From Busu, you get a car. Say, we do Madina. Or say, we pepanta ya boku bika. I saw you know what I'm going to between Pantai and Abukobi, Abuba Junction. 7 o'clock now, sorry, I started at Abra. Bra, you will enjoy coming. Nami Onshrao, thank you very much and have a wonderful weekend. A restful one. Menko Patia Mfaunho, Menko Yia Mfaunho. Spend time with your family is very important. Nami Shrao Nontin and Munchrao Bibre. Bye bye.

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0: na wo refi so de ka wanka sa won kai se wa bo besia won kai se wa sho ba bi bo wa sho unua bi bo won kai se wa bo kro no hallelujah enti ene ye be hwe restitution in this honesty say ye ni no kre restitution na se wa wio restitution
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0: Jesus in super church said they are restitution. Apostles in super restitution. The about Old Testament, the di kaino ansana emrane bebano. 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Erade Emamedi Abrewi. Namesha will say Asamne Banim Primwakuma. Sisi Ho Niti Asamni. Hallelujah. Now restitution, then tiny restitution. My men san kayo because a toda bea, yani yan kaye. Min canin yina mekaka krebi. One. Ye restitution san say Yankopon si enye. Ukan Leviticus na chapter 6 verse 1 that was a nyamia shaye. Si enye restitution. Ukan Numbers chapter 5:1 dan was a. Onyamia she mint min kan Numbers chapter 5 verse 1 Leviticus chapter 6 verse 1 Onyankopon she say enye restitution Yesu nsu say and also Matthew chapter 5 verse 23 to 25 Yesu nsu say enye restitution Hallelujah enti ye ye restitution say one apart from enchene da ho no ye ye de chese ampa ye nya dwen sakira it's a proof of genuine repentance And on the dead, the paper sampa, you're drowning bonnie, you're such a yardie.
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0: Then restitution. Yeah, restitution said a Yahunim Betty. Paul said, Say the Bay Yahunim Betty when you pay him in Uncle Pony. If I do what you say, dating a restitution. Yeah, restitution said the Bay I said 10 to me when you could do. Sansa Bonnie way in Suma. Yeah, restitution. 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
0: wa wi obi ade a me sra wo enya wo de a hallelujah enti se bia u ko school nu u wi a obi Obi book. 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
2: Happy
0: 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When I call you, or they call you, I'm fine. I'm fine. I'm fine. I'm fine. I'm fine. I'm fine. I'm fine. I'm fine. I'm fine. I'm fine. I'm fine. I'm fine. I'm fine. I'm fine. I'm fine. I'm fine. I'm fine. I'm fine. I'm fine. I'm fine. I'm fine. I'm fine. I'm fine. I'm fine. I'm fine. I'm fine. I'm fine. I'm fine. I'm fine. I'm fine. I'm fine. I'm fine. I'm fine. On one I catch yourself and one I'd open and if I was it, Miana made me pay. I say, any air crono dear. Say, you'll be a small. 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Now, our facets can I know, dear. 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

0: Happy 98.9 FM. You don't can say no me no abo pepe pepe pepe pepe pepe. Me na so so say the story no everybody o. 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Your friend DJ Willie Junior happy adadam special any jumedi edin. 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
3: 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Bro, it they go on for this side. 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I be you know that. 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
4: SoccerBet has all you need as a punter. 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
5: Onia, what do you hoping? Why not sefata say your friend Christoni? What say a subwase? What da hot ya wotai? And no tin a yashisha jume de ya yatuni din se. Step to Christ.
6: And dear any yamasu.
7: Yamisomene se ya de obadi ye. Your boss run yasa sin anuma sem. A year juma sebi washeno.
6: Heaven. Ewa.
7: Yes. Aya and any paduna jine se uwa now spirit in a took on heaven. But in your sanity,
6: we are Christian, not your more was run. And more actually said, who need more than your book money?
7: Yes, your castle suba near cow for fro. Without a water baptism, no, or being one is habit to my cow in your copper. The original engineer warned said, Unipa a bit me a Saturn and Nagene, a free Nibonia, Nanka, or you know.
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0: 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Me patcho ya flow say na him fashion na ofrefi.
1: We dey wa one commander ni o.
0: Commander boko dia.
1: Na boko asan da for wo.
0: Yo, commander boko ofrefi here na wey.
1: Eh me profi za mala, ma so na ado so.
0: Za mala boko dia.
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1: 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Na se fi asports no mo agya.
0: For now, dear, yeah, 1212.
1: Okay, Mama Pamita, so inquiring him.
0: You
1: are already the own. And yeah, is you. We all mankind must be made up for me. And I'm not sure, Dean. On TI, and never for Waremano. Yeah, Waremano, I feel about him. I feel you know, Jinji. I want to pass. And I don't want to be a one in ten. I also don't want to win. What your shot of a sort of what I'm on. All of a sudden, you have to bye bye.
0: All right, Commander, I'm going to play your mission up. Hello, your frost, and I have a person of Levy.
2: Yeah, hello, Prosper. You're my first year, Captain Abutechi.
0: Prosper, and Captain Abutechi, what are you?
2: Oh, I have your number for some shelter.
0: Oh, sir.
2: Enya yizi.
0: Oh, kafra. Prosper, you didn't come on, Obra.
2: Hey, Obra. And no idea, thank you. 1.9 coming in, sir. Let me tell you, who said, Stan and Wilson will send 18.
0: And some won't pa.
2: I'm foul. So we have a Friday, a winning machine. Sir, Obey, you know, I was to set an hour kind of wood here. Now we just push his near the idea. And you always saw Bran and Yay. It's your brother, your one who are at the session on the two for the three, and because of you crowd up. Now, what you know, sorry, I'm going to punish out for coming to Master Manchina. On to me, then. On to me, Boa. It's your brother, you want Catan or Bema or Branner, then I'll call your mouth. So, if I say, call your mouth, you want Catan or the two animal. It's your new money, dear. So, your program, and I'll bet you're born in the whole day cry. Come any bed you have.
0: Matty Prosper, be your program and your mama.
2: And I have things in the culture of sports and I catch the BBS here now.
0: And penny for a year, and then you're who you are.
2: Okay, and I let you know, no, say, I'll bend you, you know.
0: Obeba,
2: I'm not seeing a program, no, so.
0: A queer this month, yeah, Obeba. No, why busy, Kakra?
2: Debbie, on him.
0: Prosper, on him, say.
2: And I can't say after me, John Brown.
0: Match your member.
2: If you patch on him, you pay bomb my.
0: But remember, Mao.
2: That's it.
0: Yo. If you have to go over to you, we'll be saying, Busasa on you, man. Hello, your friends, I'm here for some of you.
3: DJ Uli Jr.
0: Yes, sir.
3: The patch of Kobe Villas in you. Because if you do, I have been about that.
0: Hey, Kobe, what's your?
3: So pa.
0: Kobe, what's your friend?
3: Yeah, I do. I have been about that.
0: Yo, Kobe, but you're new. Come on, let's go and catch the papa.
3: I'm saying. Nantema, you say Messi, Tachikum, you say no, I'm Smabom Sakakra. Yadu, Intima, Missy, no war. Yadu, you didn't see a one of us. My country, I was missing. Now, what thing is that? I'm calling me happy FM, and I'm saying, yeah, shut up, come on, come on, you know. The time media fought to bound a crab, you know, and I got a friend and a jam dollar here, but it was worse than I did. But it's, you know. Yeah, Timo, can you now? Once one year, one day, when you are doing us, when you ask Robert, you can't. I wonder. When you have a question, I wish I did a brand new idea. When you are what you are in German, you to me and the moon, Minky Town, to the public talk. I'm saying, you are teaching my feeling of Cotona. I was about power. I'm saying, happy as my father power, dear, you better ask where did you money, pa? In the next year, street, Jimmy, pa, and to the I'm going to go to the house. 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You see,
0: Matiminia, me poor Mefro. Why?
3: That's it, Madame, Matio, Matin, Madame.
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4: Evening, Nancy,
0: and Camus Minia. 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
4: I got my son's time.
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4: Oh,
0: Nyami Adum, Pantan, so you have a call.
4: Oh, yeah.
0: Yo, are you waiting for?
5: I'm not going to be able to do it. 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
0: 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Zero five five five six five seven two seven eight. 055-565-7278 and 055-156-3916. We patch all your frogs and a hymn for some of Revy.
6: What
0: do you work on here? Hello, your friends and a hymn from Sunday.
7: Kokuban.
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3: 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Now, in fact, life ain't easy unless you make it to yourself. It's a that's all. I did it with you. It should be all
6: right.
3: That's why I'm scared. I'm on the fire. Okay, bye bye.
6: We pass on your first and a half person. I will free you.
7: The problem Labisco, Casuaca, Casuaca, Clava down.
6: Labisco, Casuaca, Clava down, Bocor, yeah.
7: Yamia, don't boko.
6: You, Labisco, but you ain't combo.
7: You need it, I'm in my seven.
6: Medas minia.
7: Ya ben ben. Ya mena na ji no no.
6: Sa pepe, sa pepe.
7: 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Te wo so le na se bia kura wo ho fa wa. 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Eh ya de ho do mu no. 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So I put you in a way. Why are you? I'm in the house.
6: Batty Labisco, you're not a baby. Hello, you're frosty. I'm here for some of you.
8: Simple. I would be happy.
6: Simple, but what are you?
8: Oh,
6: you simple. You're not a
8: baby. We are no land. And we are. We are. We are. We are. We are.
6: Sir.
8: What do you want to say? I'm going to be friendly. Music. Right now, I'm going to be happy.
6: Okay,
8: Kafra. I am part of the Anuana Walabo. So, and more people now share Wapopa. The man in the Sia, everybody, you know, open another soul. Open another soul. Open another soul. Not at the Bonkai, I say. Also, for the country, now should be. What the better person is, I understand it yet. When you tell me 4 years to pay, when you give my air pay. Half your own of the commercial man and papa. Another one of the women. It's only one of 4,000 with the US Navy. It's a Brabode, Sanity, the good journey in France, and the first to enjoy it. It's a bit of a dance, and I'm going to show why.
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9: I tell me, didn't Jody Joe.
6: Si whom Bacoria?
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6: Hey, enkra hadi ha se resi o.
9: Emuna e pa ada tera.
6: Okay. Jo ye ni komo.
9: Abrani di e ani mu na bo su ti gwe so brai o. Ke obran wan pa tu an tu an. Ni ama bete. O su se mi se abrabo ase. Kama diki 29 ten. Ada se wa dane.
6: Mati George Joe nyame enhyira opa menua Happy 98.9 FM epacho nsu betu ya frena ya twetwe enkomo 0555657278 0555657278 ana 0551563916 0551563916 ana 0555657278 Me pa cho ye frost and a hen fan so na o frefi. 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
10: Mr. Washington, you're my part.
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0: Miss Medas.
10: Abrabo, I hear come from a sermon. The one here, you are that's in the best cell, of the morning. Abrabo, yeah, I've been in yesterday, so we shall see ya. I'm a part here. And so now we're near the end now. 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
0: Hello Jama. 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
10: Hello.
0: Yeah, Jama, where we are?
10: Meda
0: sepa minu ya, meda sina bishra opa. Okay. 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

0: Nada Kwame Ampadu. Hey, what a song. And you move it. But in some way, woman, 98.9. And some way, woman, I know what the papa. And some way, and you move it. I know what the pa.
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0: Obolobo.
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0: Commander, me dasa. Commander, Ephraim, if you zamna my line. 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Miami Nyaba, SCB Muhammad, Edifi East Legon Hill. Kwa Jolumba, Edifi Kwa Moso. 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Miami Nyaba, Labisco, Edifi Kaswa Kakraba Down. Simple, simple, Edifi Ewutu Bodiase. Jody Joe, Edifi Suhu. 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Jody Johnny, was it take it hard? Samson Ajama, what also Edifi Achim Adon Quanta?
1: And I'm happy, you know. 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
0: Sika. 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
0: na uche school fees
1: uche school wudu to aduane be school fees
0: ese ma ka school fees ya kure ya di o te won che no no uche bi ti o uche bi ti no ya o sa o sa di o ka no shi won mi se di Our school fees are only 12,000. Okay, who was it? Where do you need us?
1: Where do you need us? All right, who prepared just now? Ne afro. Bibi asan of you prepared just now. Bibi asan.
0: Now because we can acquainting fee. Who say umla fee?
1: Okay, how na umu di na sa sa?
0: She is only ubuto.
1: She know. Tabansa, I was say na oh drinking. So when to me. I'm to tune near me, ye pa. Uli, what's the way I see? Who does have a person want to tune near me? When you'll be so my beer, so when to me and push you, Kakra. Uli, what's the way I see? What's the way I see? Pop, pop, pop, pop, pop, pop, pop, pop. No more, what do you want to do, Benicia? Satamino, Ober Freno, or so, Charlie, what one can in demo? And I see, ah, no, be cra, me this kind of guy had you. What you are saying? Ninja, I want to know who you are yet. So, a blood yet, so one do hopper, that's it. A do one is one to me, and two near me, while so dear, a bash. I was, I said, Anna, one thing, son, say. A blab one, say, yes, oh, papa, and I says, we'll be seeing the bee, a bob, blana. I was, eh? So to fua and that's also can be bitch lawa, I was say offer. Because on wakomda. Onimu senior abrabonicity. Tis a be also can it oh tell you or can

nyame adom na amafo so omo ntime ka efe de ifidie na yeye nti akoma ne dem megidi se obibia eteme ka anadwe ifidie no he on se ifidie ne yede adwuma wenya kopon adom ifidie ne yede de bibia de na kwa ya mom pai say may the Lord God of my father senior reverend Asiko Sebosu, the God of Isaac, the God of Jacob, open the door of our utterance tonight to speak the mysteries of Christ for which he has called us. May he let our speech be with grace, and let our speech, O God, be seasoned with salt, that the end of it all we may know how to answer everyone in Jesus' mighty name. Just say a big amen. 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BIC, Abeka, Yensa. And I can't judge in Swajini cooling high. Or no, so Ajena Kunya. 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And you may, Michiam Papasron Cope. 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Ochina, 6 a.m. na Asoria Statue of Father's Chapel International. Hey, ebe ye brutu. Father's Chapel, penny Asoria, ye tumi bo life. Ye tumi sati Asoria 6 a.m. Ye tumi sati 12 noon. You to me are sorry 3 p.m. You to me are sorry 8 p.m. Just a Father Chapel there. We move by the Spirit of God. Christ is our secret. Family at the water man, you know, so me chia move, you know, and you may say, Obia 8 year. Go Facebook. Na kwa share link, no. Na you know, you're beneficiary. GTO, GT ties, say, Cope ties, Papa Gu, cast you. Nagana, ya kwa no. Me ka mun tie mi o na mun competize papa ne bo so da form ye ye specifically for Africa mun tie ye ye intimate na ho na enye victim of circumstance call na competize papa